9 County, Kansas 28. Kansas 70079. That'll be the 28 on the trailer.

0: The Red Ranger just turned on to Willow off of Southern. I did not observe any violations of that today.
1: 10-4.
2: 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They're at the bus stop, and I was told to call anytime they're there.

0: Negative 20.
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County Station 3, Station 3, need your route to 504 A's in Adams South Elm. 504 A's in Adams South Elm. I'm going to have a male in his 50s. Having a seizure. Your time page is 1919.

0: 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I'll have somebody back you.
1: 47. To that sound drop one call.

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1: Electric Governor's given a 21. 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And we'll be back to it.
0: 1523.

0: Amps. 28 Missouri X-ray King 3 Boy 8 Zebra, 2026 expiration. Press search.
1: 10-4, do we also have a date of birth for this subject?
0: I did not get it.
1: 10-4.

0: And for those that care, Honda.
1: That was a, his car was a Chevy.

0: 51, that 27 is valid negative.
1: Seven Webster.

0: There is, okay.
1: Yes, sir.
0: I'm back to Nate. They're mercy.
1: Several days and contact been updated.
0: Several. And also that Hans, the one that lives in Franklin, he's not from here.
1: Several.

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0: 4104, you can show us back tonight. Everything's 10-4. Made contact with the RP and walked through the apartment. She was able to locate the package, and there was no signs of forced entry or anything missing. Everything's 10-4 for now.

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0: En route 1015 South Broadway, it'll be the Beefaroo building. Airbase advising there are several homeless individuals on the property. He believes they're looking at the property for a way to break in.

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0: Last of Barton is negative. Are you 10-12 with last of Greenwood? Greenwood showing a possible 29 out of Crawford County. It's going to be a failure to appear. There's no bond on it. If I can get last four, I can call to confirm.
1: Five.
0: 10-4, I'll confirm.
1: 10-4.

Pittsburgh to 39 and 32. RP advisor, two black males and a female in the alleyway that are arguing.

out to 625 Village Drive. Speak to Kevin Palmieri, requesting speech to an officer in reference to mental health issues.

39 Pittsburgh. Seven here. I spoke with several witnesses, all having different stories about where the individuals went. We're going to be checking the area.

0: Lodge 6314, 6314. 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
1: 10-4, 39, 53, should both units back tonight, 77.

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1: 625 Village Drive.
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out 2620 North Walnut. It's going to be apartment number 4 for a welfare check on Frieda Drenick. I've advised his nephew is there living with his mother, Frieda. Believes he's taking advantage of her. She's been acting strangely, like her welfare check and the call back from one of you guys. Do have a history of ongoing issues. I have about 6 calls about this in the past 15 days.

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836355, last of Gardner, George Adam Robert, David Nora, Edward Robert, first of Zachary, 2009-03.

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0: northbound on 69 from Olive. If you want to check 4th through 20th for a gray Hummer that's failing to maintain lane.
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0: 37th County, I'll be 45 with Pittsburgh. 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

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Me on Jeep Wrangler.

0: 19400, last of full. Also, could you have the RP information added?
1: Attorney, just need them added.
0: If you could just add them, please.

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1: 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He did disclose that he does have a pocket knife on his person.

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0: 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Good morning, Bradley.
1: 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I'll be back 10-8.

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2: En route to 101 West Number 4. I received a call from New York PD. They received information on their 988 crisis line from a suicidal subject. They were able to get coordinates, and those coordinates showed 101 West Number 4. They don't have a name, but they did have a phone number, and there's no history of that phone number in the system.
0: It just updated. Thank you.

0: 47 Pittsburgh. Make contact with that RP. Advise me, please, that there's still somebody at B-Frew. I'm going to be back and route to check.
1: You want a second?
0: Help pending. Pittsburgh, I'll be in there out with him.
1: 10-4.

0: 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Out here at the original call address on North Walnut.
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0: My age was on 1988, 72, Michael Nelson, Pittsburgh, 826, negative 29, 27, City Valley, Class C, 2, Misty Bentley, negative 29.
1: Edward, thank you.

0: 10-4. I'll leave 10-14 with him into Pittsburgh. 4th and Locust area.
1: 10-4. Heavy 17, disinformation only. He is 90J from 5th Street Bar and Grill, 111 West 5th Street.
0: 10-4.
1: What's your beginning mileage?

0: I'll be 10-8. I dropped him off at McCarthy's at his request. Ending was 38325. He did advise me that he was trespassed from Fifth Street, but he said that he was not trespassed from here, so I hope that's correct.
1: That's affirmative if it was only a
0: 10-4.
1: I'm going to show you clear at 2155. Other unit with traffic that walked on you?
2: 307 County, I'm 1023 with Pittsburgh.

3739 Missouri 27. 202. Edward, Robert, Robert, Ida, Nora, George, Joseph, Nicholas, 2005, 0524.

0: I'll be back tonight. Maybe warning for speed. He did not believe he was going as fast as I said he was, so I showed him. Then he would slow down.
1: Flash 100.

0: Yeah, we got a girl that's got a cut on her knee over here in front of the command post that needs cleaned up. Can you help us out?
1: I'll be right on my way.
0: Thank you.

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0: go ahead. 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I'm trying to get it figured out if I'm not mapping.

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0: 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There's
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0: May 45 at 7.

0: 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He was served.
1: 10-4.
2: I'm 24 here, last of Trinidad Clues. Started for telephone harassment. I'll be back around the city.

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0: King 03-610897, last of Farmer, first of Shanna, Sam Henry Adam, Nora Adam Henry, 1969, 1121.

0: I'll be back tonight. Maybe warning for fire to maintain lane. Her and that other vehicle are just pulling in here to this new Pitt State building to work, I guess, to work for the school.
1: 2217.

0: 54. 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
1: 10-4, nothing further.

called David. Hi, William. Repeating. 008, Paul David, 5 million. It's an expiration September 7th, 2026. Great, 150.

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2: I'll let him look up.

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If you come to 19 Mega Public Service, RP Buzzer, neighbor, threatened her.

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0: Eric Drennick would like for you to call?
1: 10-4.
2: Kansas City. 8477, Adam Henry.

0: Missouri does not return that VIN. However, VIN Assist does give it a 2012 Ford F-150 pickup. It's apparently digging a 29 by VIN.
1: That works.

1804-556922. Last of David, Adam, Robert, John, Ida. First of Adam, Robert, Young, Adam. 2002-0309. Be male.

0: the arena by the roping side. I have a dog left in a vehicle. Vehicle's not running.
1: By which side?
0: Be advised, by the roping side at the end of the arena.
1: Copy.
0: Good afternoon, 2237.
1: 320,
0: it's going to be a Ford F-250.
2: The 5 South, so did Jakey hit me?
0: Just more confirming your 32 southbound on 69 into Cherokee.
2: 10-4 to be proceeding to the black sports bike.
0: 10-4.

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0: That's affirmative for 301.
1: 10-4. I'll be sending a warning for no headlights. They were able to show me some transactions for insurance. We discussed getting actual proof of insurance that they weren't able to provide.
0: 2-7. Go southbound from 5000, Cherokee.
2: Okay, 10-4.

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0: That home is going to be negative MID currently.
1: Which McFarland does it return to?
0: Sarah?
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1: Eric Drennick, would like for you to call him again.

0: 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Adam John Young, negative active 2021 Ford Bronco Sport, white and color, Austin Duncan out of Pittsburgh.
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1: Yes.
0: George 08-307-6361, turn to Kyle Kuntz. 423-93, what not?

0: 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Oh, you're my last traffic. My section 3 and section 4 are 10-4.
1: I did number 3, I'll do number 4.
0: And we're done here.
1: No, thank you.

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1: Bye. 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
0: That works.

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0: Three, 21.
1: They advised that they were just hanging out. I told them we could park in the middle of the road. They left on today.
0: 10-4.

0: It's for the 54 and 34.
1: 34.
0: Enroute to Arby's, 2715 North Broadway. Employee called advising that there's a male sleeping near the entrance or closing that cannot leave with him being there.
1: 54.
2: 34.

0: Houston, turn down 54.
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0: Yes, how's that? Twenty Topeka. We're outside the transportation. 11 T's, negative 20.
1: 10-4.

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0: Pittsburgh 234 and 53. 34. RP advisor, alarm has gone off indicating basement motion. The interior door to the basement is secure, but there is an outside entrance that they would like checked.
1: 34. 33. 54, Pittsburgh.
2: Larry, to Casey, he said he didn't mean to call us. He got the individual to leave. It'll be 10-8 for now. I can take this call for 53.

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1: Four, 10-4, did you want 33?
0: Not at this time.

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1: I'm the MRAD 2.
0: Temporary, you can wait 36 or 1 second.

That's 54 and 34. 34. 34, continuing route 2404 North Joplin. Be advised, there's a male subject on an electric scooter going up and down the alleyway. RP is advising he has a trailer of scrap metal and is concerned the subject is going to try and take items from it, just like the area checked for him.

0: 54, Pittsburgh.
1: We're 77 with anybody. We'll be 10-8 for now.
2: Those two units. I just talked to the RRP. He said that alley you're coming out of right now is where he was, and he's just been circling the block.

0: anything.
1: Can you check the area of 810 North Joplin? I received a traffic complaint of a black Dodge Ram circling the area. I'd be advised the driver appeared to try and run him off the road.
2: 33. 34, sir, PT.
1: Sycamore
2: Village, 10 foot.
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I'd open 911 line, sound like a domestic.

0: going to be in the mall parking lot, Kansas 28-6449, Adam King Paul on a red Ford.
1: D3 that's expired and negative on a 2013 Ford Edge, red in color, to Carlisle.

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1: 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I'll be at 04 at Schlangenberg.

0: Did you contact the city in reference to the power being out?
1: Didn't forward it. They're looking around for something now. I haven't been able to find a line down there.
0: Definitely, thank you.

0: 50 Corvette, sir. The 1014 left of Harvey, not the Holiday Lodge. Sounds like this was a big verbal argument. They're going to separate for the night. Starting mileage 63109. 63109.
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0: I'm gonna be down here in the corner at Long and Elm with a transformer that's malfunctioning.
1: 10-4.

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Resnet called advising that they can hear a male yelling, not sure where he's at.

0: 4 and 53, I received another call from a different resident there. The three white males were yelling. They were confronted by some residents there, and they're currently running westbound.
1: Hey,

0: 54 to 53. 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I'm not seeing nothing.
1: Might have head off in the wood line. 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

we walked the surrounding area. We were 77. 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

0: Go ahead.
1: We have a report of one down at 10th and Broadway. 10th and Broadway in Franklin on I-56 received a call. He's requesting to know if you want him to head down that way or if one of you want to head that way.
0: Copy, I'll start that one.
1: Stop for?

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1: Yeah, it looks like someone already moved him out of the roadway.
0: Just working, Joe.

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1: Living Gordon.
0: Yes.
2: Eight point five two. 8.52. Got it.

0: County to units. 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

1045, 880 Saxon, Kansas 9 270. Robert Victor Edward, repeating 270. Robert Victor Edward. Looks like a white 49er.

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0: 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Okay, 45.
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1: 28
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0: 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William Adam Young, Lincoln, Ocean Nora, repeating William.

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0: 11 27 for Silas Dunn, valid Class C out of Pittsburgh, 1 in his dream, negative 29.
1: 10-4, what is my time stop?
0: Five 58.
1: And where are they here?

0: 3-2, I'm coming 44.
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0: 69530 Kansas 0687 Adam Henner George. It's on a gray in color, I believe, Toyota.

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0: 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Tonight it's a hodgepodge.
1: Good one.

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408 North Smelter. RP advised Jeremiah Wolves came over banging on her window at a residence and then broke it. He left in a black truck, or correction, a blue truck, unknown direction of travel. Correction on the address will be 1408 North Smelter.

I'll be 69 South, text 28, maybe Tom Williams 7. Correction. Tom Williams Zebra 1515.

0: December. I will check them.
1: It'd be 1979, 10, 17.

0: 25 Pittsburgh. We're going to be 1014 southbound route, the Centennial, northbound on the highway.
1: 10-4.
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0: running on. 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

1804-183846. 1804-183846. It's going to be last of Martinelli. Second is going to be last of Crenshaw. First of Michael. Date of birth 9/15/71.

0: 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Most units will be 24-8, be 77. Nobody answered the doors.
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0: Negative.
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1: 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Things 10-4 for now.

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0: Me, 6-9, Perry. Missouri 28, gonna be Robert David 4, Boy 0, Union.

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330 Sam, Missouri, a Fortune 21 King Mary 3 Charles, 21 King Mary 3 Charles, Missouri, a Fortune. 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

Pittsburgh. 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
1: You lost the Swofford? 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
1: Pittsburgh, that was me. That was accidental. Sorry. Hey, you want Pittsburgh? It'll be 10-8 from that call with 80.
0: 10-4.

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0: 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I'm going to run by the address of the call.
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0: 7 Eight Journey 216-171, 216-171, just north of the intersection. RP advises cargo trailer and truck will not move, and he's unable to get out on the roadway. When I asked him for the questions, he said he was getting out to look at it, and I hung up the phone on me.
1: Terra 1 County. You guys are blocking the road.
0: 10-4.
1: 10-4. I'll head that way, but since anyone else.
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1: Yeah. 3808, repeating 127, George 86, 3808, last of November.

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1: Yeah, 10-7, 10-7, 10-7, 10-7, 10-7, 10-7, 10-7, 10-7, 10-7, 10-7, 10-7, 10-7, 10-7, 10-7, 10-7, 10-7, 10-7, 10-7, 10-7, 10-7, 10-7, 10-7, 10-7, 10-7, 10-7, 10-7, 10-7, 10-7, 10-7, 10-7, 10-7, 10-7, 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

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He's got all valid paperwork. He did advise that he just got it a week ago. I don't know if Missouri runs a little slow or not. Everything's 10-4.

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They want to get them disposed of. 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
0: King 02-22-9356, last name Medley, first name Harry, date of birth 1983-08-31.

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1: King 00215108. Last photograph. If you just add it to the call card, I've updated the narrative. 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
1: 10-4. County all units, well, 1033 traffic on TAC 1, 1033 traffic on TAC 1 for deputies at 1058.
0: County, go ahead and clear 1033. We'll be 36 for now.
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0: turn 48. 48, I need you en route to 411 North Locust. 411 North Locust. Showing his lot 2 on my map. RP advised you works at 505, her phone was stolen. She was able to track it to this parking lot where it's been smashed and all of her carts were taken. She'll be in a silver SUV waiting in the parking lot.
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0: Negative.
1: 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He's the one who called 911 and advised his friends of en route to him.

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1: Hi, four.
2: 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There is nothing evident. Welcome in.

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1: Juvenile has returned home and the responsible adult party has been advised of options. Back to me.
0: 10-4.

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1: Have fun.

Agent now to the Wesley House, 411 East, number 12, RP, called advising Guzmana Wren at this location, sitting on the bench. But he's been criminally trespassed several times, and they've asked him to not be on the property several times, and he doesn't listen. RP advised they'd like to speak with you as well. Temporal. So it looks like he was advised last on 7/16 this year.

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0: Chose a non-extraditable 29 out of Delaware, Colorado, or correction, Oklahoma. And Foster Wren is negative.
1: 10-4.

0: Go ahead.
1: Spoke with employees. They don't wish to press charges today. They just want to move along. Show units back tonight.

Contact Community Health Center, B3011 North Michigan, 3011 North Michigan. RP called advising they have a patient that's made some threats of wanting to hurt somebody when they leave. Like officers to talk to him. They'll meet you at the front entrance.

0: 52 Pittsburgh. 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

at the 807 North Pine, 807 North Pine. 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

335. 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
1: Milter Avenue, that's 1408, and the RP is advising that her dog was hit by a car and can't move.

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1: 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Kansas 27.
0: Ma'am?
1: King 02-28-6790, last name Thomas, first name Randall, date of birth 1953, 1102.
0: 10-4, valid negative, negative, 1-2.

0: 47 report taken. The vehicle's going to be driven away from by the owner. The deer is deceased in the south ditch east of the intersection.
1: Hello.
0: Come back to me.
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0: 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Just be advised of a medical emergency at 910 East Washington Street, apartment 14.
1: Okay.

0: 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Can I be both en route to 910 East Washington Street, Apartment 14, for a possible medical emergency? Have your time paid to 1301?
1: Engine 1, can I have you en route to 910 East Washington Street, Apartment 14, for an adult female experiencing general weakness, vomiting, stomach pain, and dizziness? She is conscious and alert and has shortness of breath. EMS will be coming out of Station 2.
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1: 10 more.

Pittsburgh, Missouri, 27. Adam 154009. Can we last there, Roy? Second unit, can be order 35A.

0: And traffic complaints going to be heading southbound from Centennial to Bypass. It's going to be a 2008 Ford Fusion being followed by a Jeep Compass that's white in color, bearing 8145 Adam Lincoln Frank. RP advised they had a roadway incident where the suspect vehicle got out and spit on the RP's window.
1: Good work.

0: 335, we're approaching 510 and 69.
1: 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I'll try to get cut.

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1: Ten three, he's coming back to me.
0: Yes. Ready, we 10-4 direct.

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0: William David Lincoln, George John Lincoln David, 8 Frank, 2 Sam Boy. Go back to the last of Abenasser, first of Abshir, middle Omar. Daybreak, 1955, 0202, Black Map.

0: Problem 50 is identified. Problem 10-4, direct turn your traffic. Break 330, your driver's L is negative.
1: So. Girl 1, 10, 28, Kansas.
0: Girl 1.
1: 868, Mary John Murray. 868, Mary John Murray.
0: Eight six eight, Mary John Mary, which runs through 2008, Gray Lincoln MKX, last at Goble, first at Benjamin and Mindy out of Harlington, that returns all negative current trim.
1: Yeah, well,

0: collected from the vehicle. Last of Daniel was cited for 35NB, enemy NT number 62453 and 62396. Be back tonight. Also cited for speed.
1: 10-4.

二的地铁里面出人了。45 Wood, Texas, X-ray North Sam 6124, 69 South Street on a black Honda.

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Texas, 5389-5387. Last name, May, Mary Adam Young. First name, Larissa. Initial, D. David. 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Back to you.

0: Palmer 50, County 1045.
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0: 45 with Arkansas, 319 Union, George Union. 69 South Street on a gray Honda Santa Fe.

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0: able to clear the issue on the computer. He's been advised that if it persists, to contact Tech. Thanks.
1: 10-4. Thank you, IT officer. 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

0: Good. 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
0: 45 with Kansas, Marietta and Tom, 1926. South and 69 on a red Jeep.

5-8, 6-3, 5-8. 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Robert Ocean George Edward Robert Sam. 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Middle initial, M. Mary. 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White female.

0: 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I'll be on 590 just next to K7. I'm 1045 with a Toyota Sienna.
1: Confirm.
0: Texas 28 whenever you're ready.
1: Got it.

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But I told her to go ahead and switch back. I'll be back to 10-8.

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1: Can you send 65 phone traffic complaint? Traffic complaint is going to be westbound on 530 from 250. Westbound 530 from 250. I have a white Chevy Traverse, Kansas 28 of 6162, Adam King Charles. RP advised it attempted to run her off the road. Again, it's going to be westbound 530 from 250. County 64, 1436.

Pittsburgh to all units. County received a traffic complaint at South 260th and East 530th of a white Chevy Traverse traveling westbound and almost ran somebody off the road.

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0: Operator, got anything?
1: Good afternoon, 1449.

Station, Wanamaking Fire. Station, Wanamaking Fire. I need you in Route 2, 309 6th Street, 309, the number 6th Street in McCune. 20-year-old male having a seizure with history of them. Highway just 1453.

There's going to be a call this morning. I think it was before 8 o'clock. It's for me to make contact with the mail subject here. 101 was Lincoln, or 100 was Lincoln, regarding breaking windows out of his girlfriend's house, I believe.

Ping 01743313, last of Adele, first Cassandra, middle L Lincoln, date of birth 1966, 0203.

0: 24, can I be an active 723 North Osage Street, speak to a individual about a civil issue regarding his neighbor?
1: Tomorrow, 59 County, V10A, call for a little bit.
0: 10-4.

sector 56 and 47. I need you en route to 202 West Hudson. 202 West Hudson, apartment D is in David. Or be advised, his roommate by the name of Jose just pulled a machete on him, still in the apartment. Station 3, Station 3, I need you to make reference a medical emergency at 1913 South Broadway Street, Pittsburgh, Town Page 1507.

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0: Just be advised, the other party to this incident who resides at 730 North Carbon Street would like to speak to you when you're done speaking to that party.
1: Yeah, it's him before. 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
0: I told him not to approach you.
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1: First one's going to be King 04-350-200. 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Break for second. 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

0: Vancouver Blank for the Highlander to Tristan Massoff out of Mulberry. Anchor 29, first 27, Belle Class C, Cali Whaley, St. Paul. Second, Belle Class C, Brooke Davis, Mulberry, negative 29.
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0: P as in Tom 202116039, last of Tullis, first Frederick. LW is in William, date of birth 1959-11-28. He's a white male. Looks like this is an ID card. Can you check and see if he's got a Missouri or Kansas license?
1: 10-4, stand by.

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0: Can you show last of Parrot trespass from left of Hines residence? I am backing out to speak with Hines to advise him of trespass.

0: 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Atkinson Broadway. RP Advisor, a black vehicle broke down in the middle of the road, blocking traffic.
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0: Parrot has been advised of trespass from 7:23 North Osage, and last of Hines has been trespassed from 7:30 North Carbon.
1: 10-4.

Alfred 6 Pittsburgh. Claims we weren't necessarily able to prove at this time. Take a report on it. Send it up, Lieutenant.

0: Baker Fire. Station 2 Baker Fire, I need you both en route. 1216 East 530, 1216 East 530. And I have a 78-year-old female who is conscious alert with difficulty breathing and general weakness. I also need a lift assist. Time and page is 1541.
1: Missouri Victor 125309011. Last name of Miss Haler. Mary Edward Young, Tom Henry Adam, Lincoln Edward Robert. First name Kyle, middle initial S Sam. Date of birth 1981 0828. Wild Mouth.

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1: Baker 56 is en route, POV.
0: Do that, 56. I'm going to be unavailable then.

0: County Shoemaker Rescue 1 en route.
1: 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And it's too weak to walk down the stairs, so we're requesting fire assistance.
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1: Stand for.

0: 69 and I believe this is 3rd Street. Kansas 28-5660, Adam Mary Mary, it's a white Lexus SUV.
1: 10-4, can you confirm that it's 3rd Street?

0: 10-4-6-30, it's going to be 2nd Street. You're 5660 out of Mary, negative active 2020, Lexus NX, white in color, Lost of Logston out of Overland Park.
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0: subject for the 21 that you have?
1: Stand by, I wrote it down.
0: Is that going to be Lassen Mason? If that sounds familiar.
1: Yeah, 10-4 first Smith.
0: 10-4. I have her family on 21. They're unable to make contact because we have her phone and they wanted a welfare check. I feel disadvised whenever you get there.

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0: 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If I ever return on your 28, if you'd like it.
1: Go ahead.
0: Edward Lincoln 7, Frank 5, King, negative active on a 28 team on the loss of Kerry out of Joplin.
1: How far? I got a Missouri 27-1, right?
0: Good.
1: B as in boy, 202-280022, last of Kerry, 1st May, C, middle, and Mary. Date of birth, 2010-6, by female.

0: 5647, you join Route Wesley House, 411 East 12. Kelly Marvine on the phone advising Mickey Combs was attacking him. Marvine did advise he has a knife on him and he's not afraid to use it.
1: 56.
0: It's not active at this time.
1: Never.
2: Pitzer 4756, they called back and not replying to me, but I can hear them arguing.
1: Never.

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0: I'm back, okay.
1: Cancer?

Hi, this is Broadway, Kansas 4013, Adam David Edward. I also had another car that was pulled over. Kansas 1552, Adam Lincoln.

Deal number King 02301714. 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
1: Felony, that vehicle, Lester Bryans, out of Fort Scott, car entrance.

times two for history. Looks like he does have a permit. I don't think it's a CDL related permit. 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Going to have a 70-year-old male who fell on Wednesday. He's now currently laying in bed, unable to roll over or stand up. Time pages 1735.

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0: 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I'm going to be in Alabama between 11 and 12 with an individual.
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1: I don't know what the actual address is. It's the alleyway in between 10th and 11th, just off of Rouse.
0: 10-4.
2: Looks like 11th and 13th between Rouse and Tucker.
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0: 10-4.
1: Just further information. I don't know who the individual is just yet. I thought it was going to be first of Wesley, last of Robertson. It's not, so I don't entirely know why he ran. 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
1: Yeah, 10-4.
2: I see you. You're right there.
1: We're in the alleyway between 10th and 11th. It's accessible off of Rouse.
3: They said alleyway in between 10th and 11th.

County Baker Fire, Baker Fire, engine route 1290 South 220, 1290 South 220 for an EMS assist. They have a 70-year-old male who's unable to stand. Second time of page, 1802.

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0: Easiest point of entry is going to be in the back door into the kitchen.
1: Copy that.

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0: Jones, Mr. and Mrs. Jones Stevenson, date of birth 1987-065.
1: 10-4. Is information on that flight? 10-12 information.

0: 307, his 27 is an expired ID card only. Just for the 29 out of Pittsburgh.
1: Good morning.

0: And 12 is west of Stevenson.
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0: A local 29 for last of Stevenson. It's going to be missed probation revocation hearing. Bond is 1,398 cash only. If I could get last four.

0: 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It's going to be on a red hyper.
1: First three digits.
0: John 2, repeating Tom John 2.
2: Yeah, I'll be on scene. I could probably go on scene.

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0: back to New.
1: This work car one, I'm going to have an elderly female who fell. She's just needing assistance out. They advise to enter through the back door.
2: Car one, copy.

0: 24 and 8. Doesn't appear there's any significant damage. Looks like somebody did attempt to cut the lock, but was unsuccessful. She's replaced the lock. Nothing's missing. I'll be checking other units to ensure no other damage or locks have been cut.
1: Yeah, four. Thank you. You still have a. You still want a case number?
0: We've got just a case anything comes up in the future.

0: Gerard for Escalon County.
1: Escalon?
0: New credit.
1: Gerard, Escalon, if you have traffic, we can't copy.
0: Gerard, Escalon. We're sitting in the north, Rosemary.
1: Gerard, Rescue 1, we cannot copy any of your traffic.

that does have items in it, and also appears that there is a lock that has been cut inside the unit. Not sure if that's any relation or done by the property owner.

0: to 810 North Joplin. Be in the alley next to the residence. Make contact with Michael Jackson. Reference to the threats he's receiving.
1: 10-4.

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0: Heavy to Douglas Easter, Carl Junction, negative 29, 27 is valid. He's negative 29.
1: Good work. Thank you.

0: Me and Paula, gonna be in the alleyway right behind Domino's.
1: Never.
0: On the 20th, it's gonna be negative active, temp tags, last of Ellers versus Joseph.
1: Yeah, further, thank you.

0: 4-7.
1: It's 9th. I'll be advised. They've been watching a black Corvette that's driving slowly through the parking lot. It's parked in multiple spaces and keeps moving. I'd like him checked on.
0: 47.

0: 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Command has been terminated. 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
1: Send 4, 1843.

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0: 51. 51, keeping route 417 West 5th. RP is advising her neighbors made comments about her, how her husband treats their children. They are now screaming at each other in the front yard. My AD also received a call from the male half advising his daughter was hit in the face.
1: 51.

0: inside with that vehicle or any other vehicles matching that description. I'll be around to back 51.
1: 10-4, thank you.
0: 56, Pittsburgh. He's advising there are people that are following him, however, has no evidence to support the claim. Possible signal 3 issues. I'm 10-8.

Mm-hmm.

Just to let you know, it looks like there is a deal on file with the 28. I will put it in the call card.

0: 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Doors are secure. Can't see anybody from outside today.
1: Pin 4, 10-8, 1855.

0: I can be en route to that call on Webster if you need me to.
1: Negative.
0: Yeah. 47, Pittsburgh, Kansas, 27. King 0369-7061, repeating King 0369-7061.

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1: Go ahead.
0: Can you be an answer to that parking complaint, though, at 19th and Olive? Two vehicles parked on the wrong side of the road, Toyota and Acura.
1: Tampa.